0: All right, has everyone been to the bathroom tonight?
1: Mm-hmm.
0: And why are you all jiggling? All right, the people are going to come in 5 minutes. I want you to go right out and bring them very courteously to their seats, lock them to their seats, and then go directly back out and get the next batch. I don't want you stopping to go fix your makeup, to go make phone calls, to buy raisinettes. Do you know how that works?

0: 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Yeah. RadioBytes.com.
1: All systems go. All systems looking good. We're going to another level. Another level. Another level.